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You should have given up on us, but you still love us, oh God. You are amazing, God. You've seen us mess up over and over again. Each and every individual, we've turned our backs to you, but you still loved us the same. As if we were only

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1: The goddess and awesome God, seated on the throne, unchanging God.

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Praise Him, all angels. 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

0: 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Switch to Frytol. Yes, not just Frytol, but Frytol sachets today. And you thank me later. Frytol, you deserve a life of goodness. 55 minutes until the first hour. You know, we started at exactly 6 a.m. Gave you a special wake-up treat. After that, we switched to our kids' zone. As well as we inspired you, we uplifted your soul, and now we know you are ready. Before we head over to London for the world in 2 minutes, I have some few stories to share with you. Can we do that right now? Oh, we can. Thank you so much for your permission. Let's do it.
1: Here's some news from around Ghana.
0: Don't forget that we are transmitting from the Takoradi Mall. You can come through if you're running a business, you want that visibility. Honey, just come to the Takoradi Mall, gate number 1. You can easily locate us. The whole Galamse situation keeps coming up because by now, dear, Osenke Etumi solved the whole Galamse situation or probably regulated because we can't do away with it. Honestly speaking, we cannot do away with it. Galamse has been with us for years. Now, Professor of Finance at the University of Ghana Business School, Professor Godfred Buckbing, has called on the President, John Dramani Mahama, to demonstrate stronger leadership in the fight against illegal mining, popularly known as Galamse. This call follows the death of 7 illegal miners after a mining pit collapsed at Asamantamfo in the Itiwa East District of the Eastern Region on Saturday. Now, the incident occurred at about 11 p.m. while the miners were reportedly working in the pit in search of gold. The National Disaster Management Organization, NADMO, has disclosed that about 30 people have died in mining related incidents across mining districts in the Eastern Region since this year. January 2026, 30 people, Eastern Region alone, Western Region Mbe, other regions Nombe, Ashanti Region Mbe. Deputy Eastern Regional NADMO Director in charge of technical and disaster risk reduction disclosed the figure while briefing the media at the scene of the Asamantamfo mining pit collapse. Listen, we need to do something about it. Others are saying we should call, state of emergency and all of that. As an Ankasayamanta, so I wonder what we're mining. Anyone with their life is at risk. Anyway. In a related situation, Ghana is yet to achieve its desired outcome in the fight against illegal mining. Galamse, despite improvement in the situation, the Ministry of Lands and Natural Resources has acknowledged. Spokesperson for the ministry, Parkwesi Sandolf, said that government inherited extensive environmental degradation caused by illegal mining with forest reserves, farmlands, and water bodies severely affected. Do we have data of the people engaging in this? Do we have data? Because if we have the data, we know the people who are registered. You be wonder, okay, or mind what the area, it is not good. Ewa, ebe mo be an demarcation, but we don't enough data. We don't have data, because I don't know mining areas in your way mining. No, they should have some regulations guiding them. I think that was run away. That wouldn't work. It wouldn't work at all. At least we should know every pit and who it belongs to and the people working there. If they want us to run it like a business, it can be run like a business, but away from the water bodies and in the forests.

0: it can be properly regulated. I'm not saying I have the best ideas, but I believe there are campaigns in the space who can come up with beautiful policies and ensure that those policies are being implemented. Anyway, that is my two cents on the mining or the Galamsey situation. The truth is, the best we can do is to regulate it. Know the people involved. Know the areas that they are operating within. Then we give them some guidelines. I know they are there, but we can enforce those ones. Anyway, that's my the little piece I have to say about this, because it's affecting us. 30 people in Eastern Region alone. Western Region, I don't know the number.
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2: BBC News with Roisin Hasty. A jury in the United States has found a former gang leader guilty of orchestrating the drive-by killing of the rapper Tupac Shakur in 1996. Jurors in Las Vegas took 3 hours to convict Dwayne Kifidi Davis of murder. The Nepali Prime Minister, Birendra Shah, has said last week's devastating flash floods weren't an ordinary event but driven by climate change. More than 900 people are now known to have been killed. The UN Refugee Agency has welcomed Pakistan, confirming that 16,000 Afghans will be exempted from being deported to Afghanistan for now. Pakistan said it acted on humanitarian grounds. Colombia's new right-wing president, Abelardo de la Espriella, says at least 20 people have been killed in the biggest airstrike on dissident militants since he came to power last month. The head of Ukraine's state rail company says Russian missile strikes on a rail depot in Kyiv have killed at least 7 people. Oleksandr Pertsovsky said 6 of those killed were railway employees. President Trump has lauded a U.S. Supreme Court ruling that allows construction on his cherished White House ballroom to proceed. A cultural organization had sued his administration for beginning construction without approval from Congress. Shares in the online fast fashion retailer Shein have slumped after the company made its long-awaited stock market debut in Hong Kong. Early trading saw shares drop around 10% and remain below the offer price. A tanker has reported being struck sailing out of the Strait of Hormuz. The British Maritime Trade Operations Agency said the incident happened near Oman's port of Kasab. And the mayor of New York, Zoran Mamdani, has said that 2 of the people stabbed in Times Square by a knife-wielding woman is dead, while the other victim was in a stable condition.
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0: party like a birthday party. An African birthday party, of course.
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2: Ain't no party like African party, cause African party don't stop.
0: All right, this one says, good morning, madam. Please, today is my beloved husband, Kennedy Jr. Abeka, known as Papa Abeka's birthday, and I want you to wish him for me, saying his wife, Mrs. Rejoice Ellen Abeka, and children, Kim Sanjuk Abeka, and then Elion Kendrick Abeka. We love him for his love, care, and kindness to us. But I didn't add his number to it, so how do I call Husby to wish him a happy birthday? How do I convey this message? How do I deliver it? Anyway, to Mr. Kennedy Abeka Jr., or is it Kennedy Jr. Abeka, known as Papa Abeka? This is from your wife, Mrs. Rejoice Ellen Abeka, and then your beloved children. They want me to tell you that they love you so much. Not just love, they care for you so much. My line is active, 0500-97979 or 0500-97979. If today is your birthday, why don't you send me a message and allow me to do my magic? It is as simple as ABC. Very soon, Marv will take his seat to give us the latest in the world of sport. Manchester United is still trending for the right reasons. Yes, yes, yes, yes, yes. If some people don't understand, they can continue sleeping. Once we team, that's why I did this. Yeah. It's simple. Let me tell you what's happening at Electrolon Ghana. Listen, if you haven't been to their new showroom, you are missing out. 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
1: Thunder, feel the thunder.
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0: this one says, good morning, Chelsea. 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So your wife knows. Oh, so you heard me? Oh, my word. Mr. Abeka, happy, happy birthday. Oh, really? This is interesting. Mr. Abeka, oh, this is amazing. It means your wife really knows what you want. Isn't that sweet? Very sweet, if you ask me. So I'm going to play this song for you. We Belong Together by Mariah Carey. But this is like, let's say, the reggae version. Hi.
1: Hey.
0: Mr. Abeka.
1: Good morning.
0: How are you?
1: I'm doing great.
0: I know you're super excited because today is your birthday and your wife sends the message and you already heard it. But I just wanted to, you know, put the icing on top of the whole cake by calling you.
1: Oh, that's great of you. I know you would do it.
0: Oh, isn't that sweet? Has she already prepared your breakfast for you?
1: No, I've left. You know, she knows I leave the house early. So
0: you
1: I've
0: leave the house back. Early. Okay, just give room for surprises. Anything can happen.
1: I know, right?
0: This should tell you how much she loves you. So I'm dedicating Mariah Carey's We Belong Together, the reggae rendition, to celebrate your birthday, okay?
1: Yeah.
0: All
1: thank
0: right.
1: You very much.
0: You're welcome, darling.

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0: Well, the gentleman is back. He is seated. His name is Mav. Put your members in the beam. My catch on door from Mav. And so don't mention your name again.
1: All right. Good morning. She said I shouldn't mention my name, so I'm not going to mention my name.
0: Thank you.
1: Pretty sure some people already know the voice already, so yeah.
0: See this one, no? See this one.
1: But you already mentioned the name.
0: Yeah, I mentioned your name, but I didn't say brag.
1: People, I'm not bragging. I'm just saying some people know the voice already.
0: Oh, please. Excuse you.
1: Yeah. Even if I don't mention my name, I'm pretty sure most people will get it. But yeah, it is time for us to take a look at what is trending in the world of sports. Don't mind us. That is just right away. But yeah, yesterday, Arsenal played against Aston Villa at the Villa Park. And in a game where a lot of people were thinking probably Arsenal will win by more than 2 goals or 3 goals, it ended with just 1 goal. And this one went in favor of Arsenal. It was scored by Bukayo Saka on the 59th minute. It was assisted by Ricardo Calafiori on the 59th minute, yes. And after the game at the Villa Park, where Aston Villa lost by a long goal to zero, we had a couple of interactions from the coaches of both sides. Yes, Mikel Arteta yesterday after the game had a few things to say, and he mentioned the fact that, you know what, I mean, we had a great performance, a very great performance. So yeah, one way or the other, we did very well. So let's listen to exactly what Mikel Arteta had to say concerning this particular game, where he mentioned that it was a great performance for the Arsenal squad as a whole. Although we saw some loopholes be in there, some people were having a very bad day, especially Christian Solis. He had a very, very terrible day. I mean, a very, very, very, very terrible day, as a matter of fact. And then you cry. Yeah. So let's listen to exactly what Mikel Arteta had to say.

0: A great squad performance, I would say, because when the 11 wasn't enough, the finishes came in and did a magnificent job to finish off the game and win it. And yeah, I know how tough it is to win here.
1: Yeah, what made Aston Villa so difficult to break down? What was the key in the end?
0: What they've done in the last 4 years. Every big team struggles against them because they are so good. They are really well coached. They have great players. They have a great crowd. They generate momentum. They are great in transition moments. The moment you allow them to run and lose the ball inside is a team that is really dangerous. But yeah, a lot of the things that I saw from my team.
2: All right, so that was Mikel Arteta speaking to the media yesterday after Arsenal won against Aston Villa at the Villa Park by a lone goal to zero, saying that they had a very great performance. And I mean, Sunday they play against Chelsea. So after the game, we heard from the boss of Aston Villa, Unai Emery, who also mentioned that, in fact, as for the transfers that people are asking me about, well, it hasn't been official, so I have no idea about it. And from now onwards, it is just going to be work to make sure that we get our rhythm back, we get back into winning ways. Let's listen to exactly what Unai Emery also had to say.
1: Yes, you did mention there Mbaye, Howard Bellis. We saw them in the stands. Can you confirm tomorrow they will officially be Aston Villa players?
3: I was focused 100% for the match. And I don't know, if it's not official, I don't know more.
1: But you expect there to be more business done tomorrow in the last 24 hours?
3: No. I think now the squad we have now, I think is, of course, how we planned and the players we wanted. And now work.
2: All right, so let's move our attention from the English.
4: Well, I like the way he says work.
2: Oh, for him, yeah, he has bangers when it comes to the English language. Yes, he has beautiful bangers. If you remember, good evening, let's just know it tonight, Emery. Anyways, let's take our attention to the Spanish La Liga, where yesterday Osasuna played at home and then won by a lone goal to zero. The goal was scored by Budimir of Osasuna. It was a penalty scored on the 45+2 at around minute mark, granting Osasuna all the 3 points in this particular game. Now, yesterday, Barca also recovered from an early setback to secure their third victory from as many La Liga matches, beating Rayo Vallecano 5-2 to win their 21st home league match in a row and leave the visitors on just 1 point for the campaign so far. Rayo hadn't scored on their previous 4 trips to face Barcelona, but after soaking up plenty of early pressure, took less than 12 minutes to break the deadlock tonight. And in fact, yesterday, right? Yesterday. So in fact, it was a game where almost everybody was like, hey, what is happening? How come Rayo is taking the lead? But then in football, taking the lead does not mean you've actually won the game. The game is played in a full 90 minutes with added on time. After the full 90 minutes plus added on time, Barca won by 5-2 at the Camp Nou. Now, Rafinha equalized. In fact, Rayo scored theirs on the 12th minute and Rafinha equalized on the 19th minute, bringing the score to 1-1. And then on the 21st minute, just 3 minutes after, 2 minutes after, we had a goal from the golden boy, Lamine Yamal. He scored another one, but then it was adjudged to be offside. And then we had an own goal being scored by Lejeune on the 51st minute in the second half. Camelo pulled one back for Rayo Vallecano on the 59th minute, bringing the score to 3-2. And then Rafinha on the 71st minute made it 4-2. And then Lamine Yamal again on the 90th minute scored the 5th goal for Barca, which was assisted by Adeyemi, making it 5-2 victory over Rayo Vallecano in the Spanish La Liga. In the Italian Serie A, 2 games took place yesterday where AS Roma also thrashed Lecce at home by 4-0. Atalanta, all the way in Bergamo, also won against Bologna by 1-0. Yes, 1-0, which was scored by Samardzic. And that was the only goal. And in fact, that secured them the 3 maximum points needed to climb the ladder in the Italian Serie A. In the Liga Portugal, that is the Portuguese league, we saw 2 games being played where Benfica played against Estoril And then Benfica won by 2-1. Braga also won by a lone goal to 0 against Victoria Guimarães in the Liga Portugal. Today, we have a couple of games coming up, especially in the Women's Champions League. We have one game taking place where Austria Vienna women will play against Brand women at 4 p.m. at the home grounds of Austria Vienna women. And then in the English Championship, we have as many as 8 games taking place today. You have Lincoln playing against Blackburn at 6:45. Portsmouth playing against Derby. Preston versus Bristol City. And then Sheffield United playing against Bolton. Swansea will play against Watford at the home grounds of Swansea. And then West Ham at the West Ham Stadium will play against Wolves at exactly 6:45 p.m. Birmingham will play against Southampton at 7 p.m. And then Stoke will also play against Norwich at 7 p.m. in the English Championship. Now in the DFB Pokal, we have Hamburg, that is HEBC Hamburg, playing against Dortmund at 6:45 p.m. Coppa Italia, we also have 2 games coming up where Parma will play against Cremonese at 4 p.m. And then Torino will play against Monza at 7 p.m. Now, ladies and gentlemen, this is where we'll end the update for you. But remember, today is the deadline day for the transfer window in Europe. So this evening, we are going to meet and we are going to talk transfer stories. And yes, we are going to make sure we update you in all the transfers that will be happening today. So just make sure you stay tuned and then you mark your calendars, you set your reminders on your phone, you set an alarm on your phone for 5:50 p.m. because that is the time that we're going to take our seat and make sure that we serve you with the sports update. In fact, I'll join the Asongoli boys, Akwesi Paradise, and then Tony Walter to serve you, with who? All the Asongoli boys.
4: Asongoli boys? Since when?
2: Oh, you didn't know?
4: No.
2: Oh, then you've missed out on a lot.
4: Asongoli pa.
2: Anyway, sir, a very good morning going out to you, Kelvin of Kanta, and yes, to Prosper as well. Chelsea.
4: Okay, darling. Thank you so much. You know, Yep is back.
2: Yes.
4: So Wayne Simmons' podium is back. This morning, we're going to have that conversation. There is a teaser.
2: Okay.
4: We are starting this Saturday, 9 to 12.
2: Nice.
4: Now, who do you think is going to be the host? I need people to just tell me, who do you think is going to be the host of Yep? That is Y Entertainment Podium.
2: Oh, okay. Oh, you're asking me?
4: Yes, I'm asking
2: you. Ah, Akrabeto.
4: The clue is that whoever has done it before, and the person is back.
2: Okay. Female or male?
4: Mina menka. Ah, Andra Olenu taught me a lesson. So I have to be very careful. So I need you guys to predict or tell me. Give me the name that you think is coming back or the person that you think is coming back to host the Y Entertainment Podium. And this is it. You will not hear anything until Saturday. 9 a.m. When the person activates her microphone.
2: His microphone.
4: The person has done it before. I need to come back and do this because I just love it. Initially, it was a bit sketchy, but I think I'm gonna come back and do it.
2: Okay, that is nice. Anyways, Chelsea, before I take my leave, a little reminder that the FPL league for the YFM squad is out. And yes, you need to make sure that you join us for the bragging rights. Let's see how best you are as a manager. So this is the league code for the YFM Takradi FPL League. EE92T0. Please, the letters are small letters. EE92T0. EE92T0. Just make sure you just get the code and then log in and then join us. And let's see how best you are as a manager. Already now, I'll be a chumbu to also run by Nipa Chrono. I'll come back for my position up there. Thank you very much. We'll meet at exactly 9 a.m.
4: All right. And aside that, you know, we had Y Icons.
2: Yeah.
4: Okay. Y Power Icons.
2: Yeah.
4: Western Region had 10 young people representing the brand. And then Accra 2 gave us 10, Kumasi gave us 10. So if you go on our social media platforms, you'll see the names over there. So right here from Takradi, the names that have been released so far, I will just walk you through it or I'll tell you about it. We have, hold on. Okay. Let me get the list. When I get the list, I'll let you know. Yes. But if you go on our social media platforms, you see the young people doing like great stuff, yeah, in the region. So we have my baby girl Portia Setubia Ofosu. She's a Ghanaian mechanical engineer and a maintenance professional with experience spanning engineering, maintenance, and then management. She is passionate about continuous growth service and then using her expertise to create meaningful impact beyond the workplace. Through volunteer work with organizations including the Ghana Think Foundation and Pilolo, Portia, or Setubia that we mostly call her, dedicates her time and skill to community-focused initiatives. Her commitment to service reflects a strong passion for supporting others and contributing positively to the society. So far, I mean, the love on social media is big. It's really, really big for Setubia. So please go support her. We equally have Faiza Seydu Adams, a Ghanaian cybersecurity and privacy professional making an impact in digital safety. If you are into the tech space, you know her very, very well. Faiza Seydu Adams is a popular name within that space with experience in cybersecurity and technical project management. She supports organizations in strengthening digital security and privacy. She's passionate about empowering young women in technology. Faiza co-founded Girly Tech, GH, helping girls gain practical coding and cybersecurity skills. She's also a Google Woman Tech Maker Ambassador and founder of Cyber Cafe, connecting cybersecurity enthusiasts and professionals to learn and share as well as grow together. So we have the White Power Icon 2026 list for Takradi. I am just mentioning those the ones that have been posted. Aside the two ladies I talked about, we equally have a lawyer. Okay, another lady too. Yes, another amazing lady doing the most right here in the Western region. Her name is Senam Goka. She is a Ghanaian fashion entrepreneur and she's a founder and creative director of Saint 101. I saw most of her products during the World Cup where she sold or she customized the Black Star jerseys. It was beautiful. I even purchased some from her. She is a great talent. Through her work, she brings a fresh, youthful energy to the country's evolving streetwear culture. You guys should just go check her out. She is just an amazing talent from the Western region. I am so proud to highlight, you know, all these fantastic talent from the Western region. So if you're a young person doing something out there, just continue doing it. You have no idea who is watching. You have absolutely no idea. The people of Sekendi never thought that, you know, we'll go all out to just support them like that. But we did. So just continue whatever you're doing in your corner. And spotlighting Etoso and Atoso. We also have Kwame Lanto, a Ghanaian contemporary artist who transforms discarded materials such as plastic, fabric, e-waste, and then shoe soles and wires into thought-provoking arts. If you've seen Kwame Lanto's works, yeah? Guy no fita kwa di hero. Enyama na yede kukubola dun. Ono na o inspano. He puts them together and then creates a thought-provoking artwork inspired by his childhood near a landfill in Mimpiasem. His work explores waste sustainability and the hidden value in everyday objects. He has exhibited locally and internationally, including the 2025 solo exhibition that he did. Beautiful Nonsense. Yes, beautiful nonsense. Lanto, also champions environmental advocacy, youth education and entrepreneurship, using creativity to inspire people to see waste differently. So these are the list. We equally have lawyer Akwene. Yes, lawyer Akwene Dakokobna, a Ghanaian lawyer, an entrepreneur based in Takoradi. So in 2019, lawyer Akwene made history when he was called to the bar at age 22, becoming Ghana's youngest lawyer at that time. So beyond law, Akwene, or lawyer Akwene, owns Thank Investment, supplying food, essentials, medicine, and pharmaceutical products. He's very passionate about leadership, and he's been on this network before. I quite remember PM brought him to talk about Cadillac. Yes. Cadillac. He's passionate about leadership and governance. He continues to contribute to community development and the Western region, building an impactful career across law, business, and leadership. So these are the names I've mentioned so far. We have more, so go check out our social media platforms. Not forgetting Lasmet. Lasmet is from Takoradi, or he's from the Western region, let me say like that. His real name is Nathaniel Owusu, the biggest Nathaniel Lasmet. Yes. Region, let me say like that. His real name is Nathaniel Owusu, the biggest Nathaniel Lasmet. Yes, one of Ghana's notable young music talent. He rose to national prominence with his breakout hit, that is Friday Night. We all know the lyrics to that song, which became a street and social media anthem, establishing him as a leading voice of Ghana's new music generation. Since then, Lasmet has expanded his catalog, earning industry recognition and reached audience beyond Ghana. His ability to blend Ghanaian sound with contemporary influence continues to position him amongst artists shaping Ghana's evolving music scene. So these are the talent from the West Side that have been released so far. If you want to know more, just head straight to our social media platforms at Y979FM, at Y107.9FM, and then Y1025FM in Kumasi. We have been posting, or we will keep posting, the young people who are doing fantastic. We are releasing the list of the Y Power Icon for 2026. Who knows? You might be the next on the list.
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checking out on a few text messages here, but big shout is going out to every soul tuning into the show. Big love going out to DJ Suraka for the Raka Mix from 6 to this time. This one says, PM, I love... I love your way of life. Wish we could have more good souls, celebs like you, because... This is interesting. Let me take my time and do this. Yeah, I love your way of life. Wish you could have more of good souls, celebrities like you, because I see myself, I see myself like you. Big ups, brother. I support your advice with infinity bags of cement. Thank you so much for the love, man. At least I have people thinking like me. Hello, PM. Good evening. How are you doing? I'm Abba Chapters. I'm joining the band from Cancerado. Big love every time. Prosperous, please. I wasn't around to hear today's African proverb. Black lad. Oh, do you remember what I said? I wish I dig it for you before I leave, man.

0: this one says, hi, I am Driver Humble, and I'm listening to your PM, the Urban Radio Beast, Blackla, that's me, man. Hello, PM. Good evening. I hope you are doing good. I'm joining the batch from AU Apromodo, Palace Gardens, Blackla. This is Father Warning. Big love every time, a soldier. PM, I am your boy. In fact, when we say DJ, indeed, wife and DJs are sizeless, man. Shiraka took off with some dancehall today that got me screaming, man. Once again, yeah, Lynette, give me the email for the drive again so that I can call it out. I think tomorrow, help me out, so we let Admi do an LPM on it so that I can be calling them out within the show because I want us to announce it. And then please, the reason why we're giving out this email is for you to send your songs so that we can push them on either Push or Flash or Westside 3. But make sure the songs you're sending are radio friendly. Ours is to help you. So like I'm saying, you can have two versions of your song. The explicit, that is for the street, and then the clean, that's for radio. Please and please again, instead of being my Jumanenya then, because your boat dirty word be our high is even same at your say. So we're living by the standard radio rules. That is what we are dealing with. No N word, no F word, no B word. No curse words actually, you know. So please take notes and do the right thing to make our work easy as well. Today's Push or Flash. We have Papa Elliot featuring ISM with Takrade. Was it Flex featuring 4x4 with Too Much? 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Is it going out to Papa Elliot featuring ISM with Takrade? Or because it flex between 4x4 with Too Much? Your boy Nana is here, the Ninja Kaoni, calling him Easy. 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Guess who is on? 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And why Army? We still recruiting soldiers. Yeah, man. So our Premodo, we have General Baba Amwa Ifikmon, we have General Marshall. New Takrade, we have General Bertha. And Bertha, I love your performance the last time. It was epic, man. Bertha, please, I'll announce the email so you drop your songs there and you can also play it on show. I didn't know you were into music like that because I heard the song you performed during the Drip and Chill and I realized I've already heard that song before in the system. Beautiful, beautiful masterpiece. So you drop them there, then we can also push it here on radio for you. Secondly, we have General Rudimani. Rudimani did an excellent job doing all the rounds in there. Upon, we have General Prosper. Anaji, we have General Sparrow. Skad, we have General Humble. Kwasiminti, we have General Carlos. Tanokrum, we have General Francis. Windy Ridge, we have General Mark King. So of all the hoods, if you want to be a general, I have flow abrevia and sub account, yeah, meetings and sub account. When you're planning and plotting the name of why you'll be available. Please and please again, send a WhatsApp to 027-155-6178 or drop a DM on socials at Y979FM. 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Ready to step up, my brother? Just hit us up. So if you love YFM, you qualify to be a soldier or a general in your neighborhood. Ladies and gentlemen, it's now time for Push or Flash. 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

0: Alright, still supporting our own and pushing them to the top. Talent ambassador, large and in charge. Ladies and gentlemen, is it going out to Papa Elliot? Yesterday was his birthday, actually. Papa Elliot, wherever you are, big love going out to you. God bless you, God bless you, God bless you. Papa Elliot, between ISM with Tack Rider and Quasi Flex, between 484, with Too Much. 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Ayo, if you had it, like I say all the time, my own is to put them on, and your own is to call by pushing them to support them. Papa Elliot, between ISM, Tack Rider. Because the flex between 484, Too Much. Hello?
1: Yo, Blackla.
0: Blackla, welcome to the drive.
1: Hello, Abby.
0: Adeo, your side.
1: Yeah, that's
0: all, catch up. Hello, can you check your stereo? The feedback is crazy on the side.
1: Okay, Big Joe is aggressive.
0: Nice one. Big Joe, I have Papa Elliot featuring ISM with Tack Rider. Because the flex featuring 484, Too Much. Thank you so much for that. What's up, Papa Elliot's new birthday into one farm man. The blessings going out to you, Papa Elliot. Big love going out to yourself for linking up. I appreciate that. So is it going out to Papa Elliot with Tack Rider because he flex with Too Much? Did I text or a call? I'm game. On to my next song. Hello. Sorry about that. Link up again. 0500097979 or 0500997979. I didn't plan for this cape because of Asha, but it is hunting me. Because go and chill, go and chill, go and chill. I'm still thinking. Hello?
2: Yo, Blackla.
0: Blackla, welcome to the drive.
2: Okay, thank you, thank you. Yeah, what's up?
0: Adeo, your side.
2: Adeo, your side.
0: Nice one.
2: Adeo.
0: Nice one. What's the name, sir?
2: Papa Elliot.
0: Great. I have Papa Elliot with Tack Rider because he flexed Too Much. Who would you push today?
2: Papa Elliot.
0: Papa Elliot. Papa Tack Elliot. Rider. Thank you so much. Hello?
3: Hello?
0: Welcome to the drive. Blackla, what's your name, soldier?
3: Mr.
0: Good
3: evening.
0: Good evening. What's your name?
3: I'm calling from Tupovia.
0: Beautiful. Papa Elliot, Tack Rider because he flexed Too Much.
3: Oh, Papa Elliot.
0: Papa Elliot Tack Rider. Thank you so much. Hello.
4: Hello.
0: Welcome to the drive, sir.
4: Blackla.
0: Blackla, what's your name?
4: Hello.
0: Bever Hamo. Papa Elliot Tack Rider because he flex Too Much. Because he flex Too Much, reaching 4x4. Thank you so much for calling. Who is going to be my last caller? Papa Elliot between ISM Tack Rider because he flex between 4x4 Too Much. And I have my last caller here. Hello? Hello? Welcome to the drive, sir.
4: Black.
0: What's your name?
4: I'm Victor. Your partners.
0: Okay.
4: Papa Elliot.
0: Papa Elliot. All right. Thank you so much for calling. I appreciate that. Black. So, ladies and gentlemen, because he flex with... Featuring 484 with Too Much, had one. Let me see if I have some text here so I don't miss anybody's vote. I want to check. Let me check this one before we declare the winner. Oh, another person. Hello?
4: Blackla.
0: Tell him if I can't call your name. Your name?
4: I'm looking for my name.
0: Okay. Who voted my question flex on?

You're listening to DJ Stonzo. We got you covered.